0: Good morning. This is Lolly and co-host Marty B.
1: Hi there.
0: You'll get to talk now and again. MTM FM 91.9, the voice of Coonabalon, and we're on wireless radio. So if you're in a shop, go buy one. Right, so moving on, today is Coercive Control Day. And coming up, I've played a few songs a little bit, and Marty wrote one that would fit in with it beautifully, which you've heard the rap version of. So we're skipping two songs, I'm really sorry, because they were for ADHD and one about Glargabum, but we have to. So we're moving straight on to Quicksand, Coercive Control. Now, that's a song that was written for week one, which roughly covers what week one was about. Week two, I'm sorry, I mucked up, that didn't happen. So I'm going to play that one. So anybody didn't hear week one, it's got week one. Week two, well, you missed it, you should have been there.
1: Yeah.
0: And as for week three, that will start afterwards, but we'll have a quick talk before that starts. So let's get cracking, Marty.
1: Okay, here we go with
0: Quicksand, Coercive Control.

Most people hear coercive control and think of violence, rage, and fights. But coercive control can hide itself in everyday, ordinary life. It can look like protection.

0: Okay, we're back with Lolly. Yep, you got your headphones?
1: Yeah, I've got... Oh, all right, that went a little bit too loud on me. I'm just trying to get the right balance, being autistic. If it's... That's fine. If it's too loud, I can't focus and it gives me a headache. Okay, let's begin. By the way, if you know somebody you think would benefit from hearing this, or you want to come on the show and talk about this, we are MTM FM 91.9, the voice of Coonamble. We are a radio show.
0: Well, we've got spare seats and we've got spare microphones, so come on down.
1: Yeah. So this is week three, where we're looking at fear, fragmentation, fawning, and false hope. As you listen today, I'd like you to keep one main idea in mind. Coercive control changes both behavior and identity through fear-based survival. I also want us to challenge some common myths. That if they stayed, well, it couldn't have been that bad, could it? People should just stand up for themselves. Yeah, they're just weak. They obviously just believed lies, you know. Throughout today's program, I hope you'll begin to see that these are recognized psychological responses to coercive control. They are survival responses, not character flaws. So as you listen to today's podcast, and I'm getting really tearful, and I'm struggling with this, because obviously I've been a victim of this.
0: Yep.
1: Yeah. And it was dangerous.
0: Brave
1: and I
0: girl
1: don't
0: talking
1: want
0: about
1: anyone
0: it.
1: Else. I would have died if I'd stayed longer. Yeah. It was on the cards. It was getting more dangerous. Somebody starts picking you up by your neck. A foot in the air. It's not a good sign.
0: Definitely
1: right,
0: not.
1: So as you listen to today's podcast, the songs and our discussions, I invite you to think about those ideas and see whether they change the way you understand coercive control. So here we go. Let's hear from... It's an AI reading it because I don't have capacity to read it. I'd cry my eyeballs out. I wouldn't be able to get through it and it'd be too much stress for me and I wouldn't come in and be on the radio. So here we go. Hope you like our voice. We've got... Yep, that's it. Here we go.
2: Hello and welcome to week three. The letter F is for fear, fragmentation, fawning, and false hope. Over the last 2 weeks, we have talked about domination, dependency, entrapment, erosion, and exhaustion. This week, we move into the letter F in the quicksand model. F stands for fear, fragmentation, fawning, and false hope. Fear sits at the center of coercive control. Sometimes it's fear of violence, sometimes fear of abandonment, fear of humiliation, fear of losing children, fear of homelessness, fear of retaliation, fear of not being believed, and often the fear does not need to be spoken aloud anymore. The victim learns to anticipate consequences before they happen. A look, a tone of voice silence, a slammed door, a change in mood, the body becomes trained to stay alert. Many people living with coercive control describe constantly scanning for danger, even during ordinary daily life. And over time, this ongoing fear can begin to fragment a person psychologically. Fragmentation means parts of the self begin breaking apart under pressure. The person may feel torn between what they know and what they are being told. They may love the person hurting them and fear them at the same time. They may remember kind moments while also experiencing abuse. This creates deep internal conflict. Some victims start doubting their own memories. Some feel disconnected from themselves emotionally. Some struggle to explain what is happening because the experience feels confusing and contradictory. That confusion is one reason coercive control is often misunderstood from the outside. People expect abuse to look obvious and consistent, but coercive control often alternates between affection and fear, kindness and cruelty, apology and intimidation. And this leads into something called fawning. Fawning is a survival response. Most people have heard of fight or flight. Some know about freeze. Fawning is different. Fawning means trying to stay safe by appeasing the dangerous person, keeping them calm, avoiding disagreement, managing their emotions, trying to be perfect, trying not to trigger anger. Many victims become experts at reading moods and adapting themselves to survive. And because of that, outsiders sometimes mistakenly believe the relationship is functional. But survival behavior is not the same thing as safety. Finally, there is false hope. False hope is one of the strongest forces keeping coercive control in place. After incidents of abuse or intimidation, there may be apologies, promises, affection, gifts, tears, or declarations of change. The abusive person may seem genuinely remorseful, and the victim wants to believe things can improve, especially because most relationships are not abusive every minute of every day. There are often periods of calm connection or apparent normality. Those moments become emotionally powerful. The victim holds on to them and hopes the good version of the person will return permanently. But in many coercive relationships, the cycle repeats: fear, relief, hope, disappointment, fear again. Over time, this cycle can create very strong psychological attachment, even in deeply harmful situations. And this is why coercive control is not simply about bad behavior. It is about an entire system of power, fear, confusion, emotional dependency, and intermittent reward that gradually reshapes a person's reality. Next week, we move into the I category of the quicksand model.
1: Okay, and today we're in a bit of a rush because I need to get this done in a shorter time period. So the first song is going to be about fear, because I want to reinforce what you just learned. One of the hardest things for people to understand about coercive control is that fear eventually begins making the decisions. A person starts changing their behavior before anything has even happened. This song is called Fear Doing All the Work.

0: Okay, we're back with Lolly. It's 10:17 on the clock, 11.7 outside, feels like 9.1, heading for a top of 18. And the mic's yours.
1: He managed to get that in. I was wondering when he was going to burst in with that one. So that was, I had done Fear doing all the work. So Fear becomes the mechanism of control. Fear is not limited to physical violence, the threat of physical violence. You know, somebody takes a belt off and starts whacking the bed next to you, right? You know, that happened to me many moons ago. You know, I've had a few relationships and I remember just thinking, what on earth? And then they started punching walls. Yeah, that's intimidation. That's can be part of coercive control. People often describe living as though they're walking on eggshells. Oh, yes. Eventually, fear becomes internal. So the controlling person no longer has to tell somebody what to do. They've basically trained their body how to respond in order to stay safe. So a common misunderstanding is if there was no physical violence, it could not have been abuse. Many people think abuse has to involve physical violence, but coercive control often relies on fear instead. Over time, a person begins changing their own behavior because they're trying to avoid intimidation, conflict, or punishment. Fear itself becomes the method of control. Right, so now we're going into our song called Had On. Fragmentation, piece by piece. Let's go, guys.
0: Okay.

0: Okay, we're back with Lolly. I got in first.
1: This is MTM FM 91.9, Lolly and co-host Marty show on the Voice of Coonamble, and we're doing Coercive Control, and that song was Fragmentation. Coercive Control, it was called Fragmentation Piece by Piece. Coercive Control can gradually erode a person's identity. I've lost my glasses, so we'll just carry on. Identity is usually lost gradually, not suddenly. Victims often stop recognizing themselves. They're on my head. Recovery is often about rebuilding identity as much as rebuilding safety. The common misunderstandings are, why did they not just stand up for themselves? Fragmentation happens gradually. Constant criticism, manipulation, and control slowly erode a person's confidence until they begin doubting themselves. By then, standing up for themselves is far more difficult than it appears from the outside. Before we continue, I just want to say this. If anything you've heard today has raised concerns for you or reminded you of your own situation or someone you care about, help is available. Before we finish today's program, I will read out some support services, or my AI might, that may be able to help. If you think you might want any of those details, now's a good time to find a pen. And if you're in a shop, buy a radio, wireless radio, apparently. The next song is about fawning. People often know about fight, flight, and freeze. But there is another recognized survival response that is much less understood. It's called fawning. This song is fawning. Just trying to stay safe. Let's go.

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2: Do you reckon? I might do that. Today, sunny, 3 to 18 degrees. Central west slopes and plains for Thursday. Sunny areas of morning frost, patchy morning fog in the south. Light winds becoming south, 15 to 20 kilometres an hour the morning, and then becoming light in the evening. This is a 10% chance of rain. UV index is moderate. Less than 1 millimetre of rain today and no fire danger rating. So, excellent stuff. 11.9 degrees outside, feels like 8.9, so it's still a fairly chilly day, peeps. 70% on the humidity, the wind's coming from the south-southwest, 11 to 14 kilometres an hour. You may even get a kite up today if you want to try. 1,035 hectopascals on the barometer and stable, which means the weather's not going to change too quickly. Looking through the satellite though, I could see some nice clear weather. And I've just had a phone call from our vice president, who says that we've got an international tennis coach turning up at the Coonamble Tennis Club on Friday. So that's an international tennis coach turning up at the tennis club locally on Friday. So if you're into tennis, be there or be square, as Marty B would say. Okay, we're looking at a top temperature of 17 degrees today, about 2 o'clock, and there's no active warnings for this location. And as Lolly said, this weather broadcast has been brought to you by Gray's Auto Electrical, your steel specialist. And now the mic is yours.
1: That's so kind of you. Right, so that reminds me, I'm going to try and do a weekly segment where I read out three things from our local community Facebook page thingy. Anyway, that song we just played was Fawning, Just Trying to Stay Safe. Fawning is a recognised survival response. Fawning is about reducing danger. It is not consent. It is not agreement. It is not weakness. A common misunderstanding is they were just trying to keep the abuser happy. Fawning is a recognised survival response. It's about trying to reduce danger by keeping the peace when someone feels they have no safe way to fight back or leave. It actually changes the brain. It shrinks certain parts of the brain, and it actually does change somebody's personality. That is reality. That's fact. Right, and so of course the person starts to change. They don't even start to recognize themselves sometimes. Right, our final song is about something that keeps many people trapped, not because they're foolish, not because they enjoy the relationship, but because hope is a very human thing. We all like to hope, don't we? Yeah, do the right thing and hope, pray, meditate, do therapy, you know, all the things we do because of hope. This song is False Hope. Maybe this time, but before we play it, it's a different style of music from what I usually play, and Marty B has got some history to tell us about what style of music it is, because it's going to be a bit different.
2: Well, it's what they call trova. It comes from an old word, troubadour. And a troubadour went round from village to village with his lute, I think they used, I'm got to correct here, a lute, and they were poets. So they went around towns entertaining, singing poems in song format. So this type style of music comes from, it's hundreds of years old anyway.
1: Medieval.
2: Yeah, well, there we go. Well, yeah, well, that's even older, isn't it? half a millennia there. Okay, well,
1: so we're going to play False Hope. I'm going to talk, and then we're going to do the support and resources for you.
2: Yep.
1: Let's go, Marty. False
2: okay.
1: Hope, maybe this time.
2: No worries. We've got four sides.

0: Wow, that was an ending.
1: Right. False hope can become part of the cycle of coercive control. Well, it normally is. Most coercively controlling relationships are not abusive every minute of every day. Periods of kindness become powerful reinforcements, like training a dog Pavlov's dogs, you know. Hope is not weakness. Wanting someone to change is a normal human response. The common misunderstanding is they stayed because they wanted to. False hope develops because coercive control often includes periods where the abusive person apologizes, you know, you've heard it before, promises to change, or behaves lovingly, or love bombs you. Those moments give the victim genuine hope that things will improve. Hoping for change is a normal human response and should never, ever be mistaken for wanting to stay in an abusive relationship. Yeah? Let's get this clear. There'll always be an excuse. There'll always be a reason. There'll always be a, you know, let's go on holiday, or I'll buy you this, or I'm sorry, it won't happen again. There'll always be a reason or an apology or whatever. It doesn't change things. So today we have looked at four recognized psychological responses to coercive control, which do shrink parts of the brain. Does change the personality. Fact. Fear can begin making decisions before anything even happens. Fragmentation can slowly change how someone sees themselves. Fawning is a survival response that helps people stay as safe as they can. And false hope can keep people believing tomorrow will finally be different. The more we understand these responses, the less likely we are to judge survivors. I'm sorry, but it hurts to know that I get judged for how I now behave. And it's the result of having bad stuff done to me, being tortured almost daily. When you're having your fingers twisted to your face on the floor and told to be a good girl, yeah, it's tough. And you're told if you leave, you'll get killed. Yeah, it's tough. Yeah, that's tough. So the more we understand these responses, why people behave like they do, the less likely we are to judge the survivors, and the more likely we are to recognize coercive control for what it really is. Now, before we finish today, I'd like to share a few support services, but Marty can read it because I'm a bit upset.
0: What's this? Okay. If you're in immediate danger, always call 000. 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If today's program has raised any concerns for you or someone you know, please remember that help is always available.
1: That's great. Okay. The next recording is called Quicksand Supports, pre-recorded. It's part of the Quicksand model and provides additional support information connected with the program. And after that, it'll go straight into Quicksand resources. So if you'd like to learn more about the Quicksand model, which is what we've been exploring, and coercive control, this recording will direct you to further educational resources. We're in a bit of a hurry, so let's get it going, Marty.
0: Yeah, there's two of them. I've just noticed that.
2: 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You do not have to explain everything perfectly to ask for help. If something feels unsafe, controlling, like to learn or more frightening, about coercive control, there are some excellent resources available. The quicksand model of coercive control was developed by Kate Amber from End Coercive Control USA. Kate provides training and online courses for individuals, professionals, organizations, and community groups who want a deeper understanding of coercive control and how to recognize it. You can find more information at End Coercive Control USA. 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You can also search online for Kate Amber Quicksand Model to find interviews, podcasts, and educational videos where she explains the model in more detail. If you are looking for information about coercive control in Australia, you can also visit the website of 1800respect.org.a. You learning to recognize coercive control is one of the most important steps in preventing it and supporting those who are experiencing it.
1: 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That's it, over and done with. We've only got a few minutes left, so I said that I would read from Coonamble Community Notice Board, the one where people actually moderate it, where it's safe and you don't have people going on there doing weird stuff. Right, I'm just going to pick the first three. Let's see, what have we got? Accessible pathways support coordination. What is this? It's an advert. I'll read you the advert, because you know what? I don't know how expensive it is to advertise like in a paper, and not everyone buys a paper, not everyone has Facebook, so I'm not sure what people do. I suppose they must go to a job centre or something, I've no idea. Anyway, independent male support worker wanted, cleaning and yard maintenance. I get Marty to read it. Marty, read it.
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1: Is there not a phone number? That is,
0: no, there's no number.
1: Oh, damn it.
0: But you can find the information on the Coonamble Community Notice Board anyway. So
1: yeah.
0: But I'll read it out. It's S-C-A-C-C-E-S-S-I-B PLE pathway, accessible pathway at outlook.com. So,
1: Or if you've got, if you can find, look it up. Where is it? I'll just grab it back and look up. I'll just move on to the next one. So anyway, yeah, whatever. Look it up. Ask somebody. All that stuff, you know. Right, moving on. So obviously it means we've got a support coordinator now in Gulgandra, by the looks of it. So Gulgandra, for people that don't have one. Right, the next one is P and F. I hope I'm getting this right. Christmas in July, trivia night. This is on Friday, the 24th of July. Is that this Friday?
0: Yeah.
1: Okay, this Friday, Friday coming, at 6 p.m. at the Plaza.
0: No, not this Friday coming. It's Thursday the 16th, so it's Friday the 17th tomorrow. So that might be next week.
1: Okay, sorry, folks. Next week.
0: Correction.
1: Yep. 6 p.m. at the Plaza Theatre. Bring your own drinks. You get to bring your own drinks and nibbles. Oh my golly gosh. Free entry. Prizes for best dressed. Who on earth is running this stuff for free? What the heck? Tell me about this, Marty.
0: I don't know, but I'd be there with the beer and Nobby's nuts.
1: Yeah.
0: Love them.
1: Yeah, okay. Thank you, Jacqueline Orr, for posting this. Right, next one. Talk dirty to me.
0: Dirt.
1: Josh, half the writing's vanished. Hold on, guys, I don't want to lose this. Talk dirty to me. It's a women's soil health workshop. I'm trying to read the damn writing, but I'm struggling with it. I'd really like to. All right, here we go. Join us for a hands-on workshop with Dr. Quaid. With a doctor. Designed especially for women in agriculture. Don't switch off yet, just listen in case it might further interest you.
0: Yeah, walk back over there.
1: Learn practical soil health skills. So if you've got a large garden, why not? Assess paddock conditions. So if you've got horses, get along to it. Connect with like-minded women. Make yourself some friends. And take home simple tools to improve your farm's productivity and resilience on your farm. There you go. This seems to be a free event. There's morning tea and lunch provided, so you even get to eat. And you don't need any prior experience, right? So you turn up and know nothing, and that's just wonderful. And children, you're allowed to bring your blinking kids too. I don't know what they're putting on for the kids exactly. I really don't know a lot about it, but... All right, how do they go about it? Find it. I'm sorry if you're not on Facebook. I do apologise. It's on at... You may get a ticket, but that's just let them know that you're going. So it's on at Coonamble Golf Club. When is it on? Thursday, July the 23rd. So that's next Thursday when we're here. You better take your radio with you so you can listen to us at the same time. Maybe play it in your lunch hour. It's running from 9 a.m. to 2:30 p.m. And the event is being held by Coonamble to Castlereagh Land Care and Soil Resilience. I hope I've said that right. If not,
0: perfectly.
1: You get that. Okay, it's time to move on. Otherwise, we'll get nothing else done. So we've got Truth H Thursday, which I have written for Marty. Then we've got The Road to Hell, which is about autism. And then we've got Come Closer, which is all about sexual confidence and a female, I would say. Let's hit it.
0: Okay. Not too hard either.

0: is Lolly and Marty B on MTM FM 91.9, the voice of Knabble. The news is about to start, so we just want to say thank you for listening in today. Hopefully you'll hear from me next Thursday, and we'll go on with week four. Marty?
1: Yeah, well, you will be back next week. I definitely will. I'm not going too far. And we've got about 15 seconds before the news, so it's goodbye from Lolly and goodbye from Marty. Be there or be square next week, because if
0: an
1: you
0: awesome
1: miss out...
0: day. Bye.
1: Yeah, here we go. Let's cross to the news desk.
0: Ooh. Soon.
1: It's not happening.
0: It's not happening.
1: Okay. Well, let's do this then.
0: Okay.
1: Let's go out with a song.
0: He likes to suck my toes.
1: Oh dear. Come on, it's not gonna do it.
0: Play?
1: Yeah. I don't know. Okay, well, we'll just switch to another playlist and we'll go from there.
0: Okay,
1: why not?
0: Bye folks.
1: Bye.

0: tired of that mid-afternoon slump? Feeling like you'll get up and go, just like got up and went? Well then, perk up your ears, Canamble, because Global Village Cafe is brewing something special just for you today. 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

0: is an expanding local company owned and operated by the Ralston family, and they are extremely proud of the job opportunities they have offered to locals. Batterline are a construction company who stand by their view that no job is too big or too small. They specialise in major roadwork construction, but they are more than happy to grade and improve your access road. They can also sink tanks and even desilt your dams as well. So next time you need that special job done, give the crew at Batterline a call on 68223019. Batterline are proud sponsors of MTMFM, Coonamble Community
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0: 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Speed limits of 40 kilometres per hour and below should now be observed. 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

0: Tired of that mid-afternoon slump? 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

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Then you need to get to Gray's Stores and pick up a new Century battery, some Gulf Western oil, a compressor to pump up your tyres, and get back out on the road. While in the store, check out what else they have in their massive range. What they haven't got, they can order in for you. So, drop in and see them at Aberford Street or give them a call on 6822 1899. 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

0: 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Batterline are a construction company who stand by their view that no job is too big or too small. They specialise in major roadwork construction, but they are more than happy to grade and improve your access road. They can also sink tanks and even desilt your dams as well. So next time you need that special job done, give the crew at Batterline a call on 68223019. Batterline, a proud sponsors of MTMFM.
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Good evening, everyone. Robin Hull has arrived in the building. The time is 10 minutes past nine here on MTM FM. Welcome to Country by the Castle Ray with you till midnight tonight. I bring you the top 40 country tracks and, of course, the LBS Country Hour. Went to Tamworth on the weekend. Gee, the Winter Festival's great fun. Went to some songwriter stuff, did a songwriting workshop with Lynn Botel Sunday morning, caught up with Lindsay, Shazza, Peggy Gilchrist, all the crew out at Katingle Bowling Club Saturday night. Great, and of course saw the Academy of Country Music graduation concert, and gee, there's some wonderful talent to keep our eyes out for. This amazing 11-year-old. Inspired by, now who was it? Wasn't Loretta Lynn? I'm just trying to think of the other person of that vintage type singer, which is amazing, and I'll try and think of it. Anyway, we're going to head into the top 40 country track countdown, but before we do that, let's check what's happening with the weather in Coonamble. So we reached a maximum today of 17.9 after an overnight low of 2.5. Certainly felt very cold outside this morning. The forecast for tomorrow, areas of morning frost on the southern plains, patchy morning fog, mostly sunny afternoon, light winds becoming southeasterly in the morning and then becoming light in the evening. We're expected to get down to 7 degrees overnight tonight, top tomorrow of 19 degrees. Outside at 9 o'clock it was 11.2 degrees, so it says it feels like 8.5. The humidity 79%, the wind is from the south at 11 kilometres per hour, and the barometric pressure is steady on 1032 hectopascals. Looking at the forecast for the week ahead, for Saturday 5 to 20 and sunny, Sunday 6 to 20 and sunny, Monday 5 to 21 and sunny, that's almost like a spring temperature, the maximum, Tuesday sunny 5 to 20 and Wednesday a late shower and 7 to 20. It's a pretty consistent. Okay. Heading into the top 40 country track countdown now. The track at position 40. This week's a brand new one from Kerry Perrett. It's called Dusty Dreams, and she wrote that song. Then at position 39, we have a track that's dropped down from 29 last week. It reached a higher position 12, and it's been in the charts for 11 weeks. It's Darren

Coggan with a song he wrote himself, said, which is Always Believe in Love. Then we have another debuting track at 38 from Nathan Lamont. He co-wrote this with Michael DeLorenzis and Phil Barton, called Loves to Hate Me. Then the next track is in the charts for the third week. It reached a higher position, 29. It's moving from 35 last week into 38 this week. It's 37 this week, because I've already just said about Nathan. It's Brittany Elise, a song she co-wrote with Michael Salata and Jake Arthur, called You Look Like. Then we have at position 36, a track that's been in the charts for 3 weeks and reached a higher position, 28 last week. It's Vixens of Fall. They co-wrote this with Sally Barris and Rod McCormack. It's called Midnight Cowgirls. We have a brand new one from Haystack, debuting at 35, Haystack Mountain Hermits. It's written by Mark Knopfler. It's called Money for Nothing. Then the next track is in the charts for the third week. It's moving from a high position, 27 last week, into 34 this week. It's No Promises, a song written by Janine Garvey and Eric Collier, called Wild Side. Then at 33 this week's another debuting song. This is from Sarah Burkeye, a song she wrote herself, called One Hand in the Cookie Jar. That sounds interesting. At 32 this week, we have a track that's been in the charts for 12 weeks. It reached a higher position, 1. It's moving down from 26 last week. It's Kevin Sullivan and Stuart Noel Nugget, a song they co-wrote called Elliot. At 31 this week, we have Connie Sis Anderson, a song she wrote herself called Gone Wishing 2006. And it's debuting at position 31. That'd be interesting to hear. She's always writes good music, Connie Sis Anderson. Then at position 30, we have Dean Perrott, a song that was written by Peter Code and Virginia Code Hermel, called Phantoms of the Snowy. This reached a higher position, 5. It's been in the charts for 9 weeks, since moving from 34 last week back up into position 30 this week. Here we go, Dean Perrott.

snowy, their spirits roam those hills, where ghostly mountain horsemen muster cattle still. Away up on the high plains, as they've always done, hear the snowies thunder when they let the horses run. See the horses gallop from the depth of mountain blue. The mighty mountains tremble to the thunder of their hooves. The mountain silhouettes against the moon so bright. Shadows are the horsemen, phantoms of the night. And the horsemen will be flying like clouds across the moon, racing against the weather,

the hoofbeat, the sound of whip and dog. The mountains hear the stockmen push the rolling mob. Moving from the highlands to the valleys far below. All these legends of the snowy, it's the only life they know. They run the horses overnight into another dawn. Across the rugged hillside before the light of morn. The phantoms of the snowy will fade into the dew. The sunrise paints the world anew. And the horsemen will be flying like clouds across the moon.

claim their mountain home. Such controversy in yesterday was never heard or known. So they're still grazing cattle as they did long ago. But summer on the high plains

Okay. This just help me here. Right. So this next song is from Ella Langley. It's called Choosing Texas. It's in the charts for the 26th week and moving from position 10 last week into position 28 this week.

Chathep was chosen Texas from Ella Langley. The next track is from Olive May, a song written by Olivia Gamage called Country Songs. It's debuting at position 27 this week in the top 40 country tracks.

That was Country Songs from Olive May. Brings the time up to 29 minutes to 10 o'clock. The next track is from Justin Stanley, a song he wrote himself. I remember meeting Justin for the first time at when we had Murrumbilla in Coonamble, and Murrumbilla took over a lot of the shops in the main street, and we had workshops, and he did a country workshop. Anyway, this is Jensen Swamp. It's in the charts for the second week and moving from 37 last week into a higher position, 26 this week.

Okay, we just heard Jensen Swamp from Justin Stanley. This next track is from Billy Joe Porter, a song she co-wrote with Kane Reuben Vincent. It's called Look to the Good Things. It's in the charts for the 16th week and moving from position 19 last week into 25 this week after reaching a high position 14.

That was Billy Joe Porter and Look to the Good Things. The next song is from Alan Caswell and Lindsay Waddington. They co-wrote this together with Mark Thompson. It's Living My Life on the Rails. It's a brand new one at position 24, this

That was a brand new one from Alan Caswell and Lindsay Waddington, Living My Life on the Rails. It's 17 minutes to 10 o'clock. You're listening to Country by the Castle Ray with Robin Hull here on MTMFM. We're working our way up the top 40 country tracks. And the next song is from Diane Coombs. It's a song she's written herself called The Jacaranda Tree. It's in the charts for the ninth week. It reached a high position 3. And it's moving from 25 last week into 23.

That was Diane Coombs and the Jacaranda Tree. The next song is from Hayley Jensen, a song she co-wrote with Craig Brooks, John... Let's look at that better. Josh Setterfield and Sarah... actually, I'm missing one. That's going to come up next, after this one. This next one is from Sarah Lynn. She wrote it herself. It's in the charts the 7th week. It reached a high position 6, and it's moving from 12 into 22 this week. It is Free as a Bird.

And that was Sarah Lynn and Frez Bird. Now we're going to hear from Hayley Jensen, a song she co-wrote with Craig Brooks and Josh Setterfield called Burn It Down. It's in the charts for the 16th week. It reached position 2, and it is moving from position 20 last week into 21 this week.

That was Taylor Jensen, Burn It Down. That brings the time up to 4 minutes to 10 o'clock. We're at the track at position 20. This has been in the charts for 9 weeks. It reached a high position 2. It's moving down from position 11 last week. This is Highway 95, a song written by Robert Dershow and Nicole Bylund called Drunk on Vinyl. Vinyl's making it.

0: That was Drunk on Vinyl from Highway 95. It's 10 o'clock. Checking the weather. Doesn't seem that long ago since I did the last lot of weather. Okay, today we reached a maximum of 17.9 after an overnight low of 2.5. The forecast for tomorrow, areas of morning frost on the southern plains, patchy morning fog, a mostly sunny afternoon, light winds becoming southeasterly in the morning and then becoming light in the evening. The temperature outside at 10 to 10 was 9.6 degrees. It says it feels like 7.1. The humidity, 83%. The wind is from the south at 9 kilometres per hour. And the barometric pressure is steady on 1,031 hectopascals. Forecast for the week ahead, Saturday 5 to 20, sunny. Sunday sunny, 6 to 20. Monday sunny, 5 to 21. Tuesday sunny, 5 to 20. Wednesday a late shower and 7 to 20 degrees. Okay, now heading back to the top 40 country track countdown. This next song is from the Shelley Jones Band, written by Gary U.S. Bonds and Jerry Williams Jr. It's called She's All I Got. It's in the charts for the fourth week. It reached a high position 12. It's moving from 24 last week into position 19 this week.
1: Well, I said, friend, don't take it, she's all I've got.

Okay, that was the Shelley Jones Band with She's All I Got. The next track is from Carly Bell. She co-wrote this with Tom Jordan and Phoebe Jasper. It's called Me For Me. It's in the charts for the fourth week and moving from position 23 last week into a high position of 18 this week.

Bruce Mackay and Mac Country co-wrote this song. It's called Outback Sentinels. It's in the charts for the fourth week. Reached a high position 13. It's moving from 21 last week into position 17.

We just heard Anthony Snape and Dave Newton with Outback Sentinels. That brings the time up to 13 minutes past 10. The next song is from Trent Richardson. It's called All In. He wrote it himself. It's in the charts for the third week and moving from position 9 last week, which is the highest position, into position 14.

That was Trent Richardson and All In. The next track is from Lee Kernaghan. It's all Conky Tonk Healing. No, it's not Lee Kernaghan. What am I saying? It's actually Tyler Rodriguez, a song written together with James Johnston, Jacob Durnett, this is Honky Tonk Healing. It's in the charts for the fourth week, and it's a position moving from position 13 last week into

That was Tara Rodriguez and Honky Tonk Healing. It's 25 minutes past 10 o'clock, and the next song is from Melanie Dyer. It's in the charts for the second week and moving from position 18 last week in position 14.

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So that was Catherine Britt and Take Our Time, that particular track. Is at position 4 in the top 40 country tracks. It's in the charts for the third week and moving down from a higher position 2 last week. Before that, we heard Graham Connors, a song he wrote himself called The Best Day of My Life. It's at position 5 in the track for the fifth week. The track before that was Good Girl Problem from Victoria Crosby. At position 6, at position 7, we have Time to Burn from Greg Barnes and Pete Murray. At position 8, we have Road Signs from Josie. Then we heard Wild as the Wind from Hayley Jensen. At position 9, position 10, we have Built to Break from Matt Scullion. We had Sing Me More from Amber Lawrence at position 12. And at position 13, we had Shotgun Slide from Max Jackson. We had at position 14, If Only You Knew from Melanie Dyer and Tyler Rodriguez with Honky Tonk Healing. Well, the track of position 2 this week is from Alice Benfer. It's been in the charts for 10 weeks and reached a higher position 1 last week. This track's couple of weeks ago. It's moving from position 14 last week into position 2 this week. It's called Saddle Dreaming from Alice Benfer.

Well, that brings us to the end of the Top 40 Country Track Countdown. I took my town away from Brooke Seabrook. We're now going to have an hour of music produced by the studios of Lindsay Butler in the LBS Country Hour. This is Cameron Clayton.

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And don't forget, Leonard's stock an extensive range of doonas, sheets, pillows and towels, as well as a range of quality gifts. Please call in and have a look. 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

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Ladies' fashion wear, men's and kids' casual wear are arriving daily for you to stock up on in the colder months ahead. There are kids' and youth's football and soccer boots, as well as footy socks and a new range of safety headgear introduced this year. 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And don't forget, Leonard's stock an extensive range of doonas, sheets, pillows and towels, as well as a range of quality gifts. 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Leonard's is a proud sponsor of Coonamble's 91.9 MTM FM since 1998.